Good evening. We are Northern Colorado's new country, K99. My name is Matt Sparks. Thank you so much for letting us hang out with you this evening. Stick around in the next 20 minutes. The latest from Corey Kent and Co. Wetzel with Rocky Mountain Low coming up. Luke Combs and Chris Young on the way right after Jason Aldean on K99.

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You don't want to get all the way to the gates and then have to turn back. 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
1: Eastbound and westbound Highway 392 now closed between County Roads 31 and 33, just east of Lucerne, due to an earlier accident. We do have slow speeds in the area. Use caution. Highway 34, Eisenhower, looking a lot nicer between Greeley and Loveland. 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
1: Good evening, Northern Colorado. Here we go again. Another round of storms rumbling across parts of the region this evening. I'll be tracking a good chance for seeing some hail yet again, so keep those cars in the garage. Tonight, after midnight, look for mostly cloudy skies. Lows dip into the mid-50s, and then we are back in action with the heat and the sunshine on Friday. Small chance for a few thunderstorms racing across the area in the early afternoon. Otherwise, it is hot this weekend. Highs soaring back to the 90s both Saturday and Sunday. I'm Denver 7 meteorologist Danielle Grant.

rainy days, Northern Colorado's new country, K99. I was laying in bed last night, got startled awake by thunder and lightning. It's kind of fun, but I was sitting here going, oh no, please don't let it hail. Please don't let it hail. Please don't let it hail. Thankfully, it didn't in Johnstown.

Northern Colorado's new country, K99. Dan and Shay have a new album coming out in August called Young, which means they're going to have a new tour called Young, and it's going to be coming to Ball Arena on October 29th. Here is their new song now. It's called Say So, and it's on K99.

0: No-Co. 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
1: There are some amazing places to eat in Northern Colorado, but have you ever traveled or lived someplace else and noticed food chains in other parts of the country that we don't have here? 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Which food chains would you like to see call Northern Colorado home? We have a list available for you, and we tell you the ones that we think should move into the area.
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National Weather Service in Denver has issued a severe thunderstorm warning for North Central Weld County in northeastern Colorado until 7:30 p.m. At 6:41 p.m. Mountain Daylight Time, a severe thunderstorm was located 14 miles northeast of Purcell, or 31 miles northeast of Greeley, moving southeast at 30 miles an hour. Hazard, 60 miles an hour wind gusts and half-dollar size hail. Source, radar indicated. Impact, hail damage to vehicles is expected. Expect wind damage to roofs, siding, and trees. Locations impacted include Briggsdale, Kira, and Cornish. Seek shelter inside a well-built structure and stay away from windows. This storm is capable of producing damaging winds and large hail. Tornadoes can develop quickly from severe thunderstorms. Seek shelter immediately in an interior room on the lowest floor of a well-built structure. Continuous cloud-to-ground lightning is occurring with this storm. Lightning is one of nature's leading killers. Remember, if you can hear thunder, you are close enough to be struck by lightning. Heavy rain is occurring with this storm and may lead to flooding. Do not drive your vehicle through flooded roadways.

Kane Brown with Woman, Northern Colorado's new country, K99. Eric Church coming back to Red Rocks July 6th through the 8th. 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

Green there would change my mind on Taste of Country Nights. It's Evan Paul, your friendly neighbor here. Don't worry, I'm not going to mow the yard line all crooked. I'll keep it straight right down the middle. I got Cole Wetzel coming up. Luke Combs with his brand new one, Be By You. That's on the way now. Enjoy some Chris Stapleton on Taste of Country Nights.

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If you've never been to a Co-Wetzel live show or seen anything about it, it is a rowdy show. They might as well put a mosh pit there. Here he is with Jesse Murph and High Road on Taste of Country Nights.

0: Country there from Luke Combs. That one's called Be By You on Taste of Country Nights. It's Evan Paul here, and something that got me, I'm going to admit, it got me, man. Got a tear flowing down my cheek. There was recently a Southwest pilot that was retiring. He was 65, and he was taking his last flight, and his co-pilot was his daughter. She grew up watching him fly and became a pilot as well for Southwest. Listen to what she said to the people on board the flight right before they took off.
1: Welcome aboard Southwest flight 2958 Service Oakland. Our captain today, Jim Curtis, right here, he's celebrating his 65th birthday. So in airline industry, the 65th birthday marks mandatory retirement for pilots. I'm really honored to be his first officer today because Captain Curtis has been a mentor for me my entire life. In fact, he inspired me to be a pilot. On top of becoming a pilot, he also helped teach me how to walk, how to talk, how to ride a bike, how to throw a baseball, how to drive a car, and probably most importantly, he taught me how to carry myself with humility, kindness, and integrity both in and out of work. Because Captain Curtis is also my dad.
0: And then she passes the mic to her dad. Listen to what her dad says.
2: She's been working at Southwest now for approximately 4 months. She has a full-time job, and she is still on my phone plan. Who thinks she should be off my phone plan?
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That song is everywhere. I went into the gas station the other day to get a Slurpee with my daughter, and that song was playing on the loudspeaker. It's Evan Paul, Taste of Country Nights. Hang on. How about an old school Florida Georgia Line throwback coming up after Low Cash and Wrong Hearts, Taste of Country Nights?

What do Riley Green's ex-girlfriends think when he wins awards like country music's best looking artist? We'll hear from Riley talking about that coming up in less than 10 minutes here on Taste of Country Nights. Here's Max McNown. It's called Better

day, Potts Farm was a place to go. Load a truck up, hit the dirt road. 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Jack and Jim were a few good men. 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

0: Taste of Country Nights, Evan Paul with Riley Green. When you won People Magazine's Best Looking Country Star, who texted you?
1: I got a lot of texts from buddies back home about it. I was expecting like ex-girlfriends to text me about it, but it wasn't that. It was just a bunch of my buddies giving me a hard time.
2: What did you expect ex-girlfriends would
1: say? I don't know. Like, that's like a, yeah, you know, like, take that. You remember How Do You Like Me Now by Toby Keith? Yeah. That was playing in my head over and over again.
2: That's you.
1: Well, I don't know, because I won or something.
2: Yeah, okay, I got you.
1: I mean, gee, who are you going to text? Anyway, I feel like Luke Bryan would give me a hard time about it.
2: Yeah.
1: He calls me pretty a lot.

That is brand new country from Riley Green. It's called Think As You Drunk on Taste of Country Nights. Okay, since we're talking about drinking 4th of July,

0: 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And that's how you get to that $500 Visa gift card. Sign up to win that, because why not? Hang on, I'm coming back with Bailey Zimmerman and Ella Langley featuring Morgan Wallen. I Can't Love You Anymore. That'll be in there as well. 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

be honest, I don't know how many bars Thomas Rhett's shutting down nowadays with them five kids. It's Evan Paul, Taste of Country Nights. Thanks for having us on tonight, taking us with you. I got Kenny Chesney, Carry On, coming up. Luke Combs is on the way. Here's George Burge. He wrote this one for his wife. He said he finally got her to dance when he figured out she only dances to cowboy songs. I don't

The criteria for me for a country artist being cool is if they show up to the studio here for an interview and bring me a free t-shirt. That makes them real cool. And that's what Chase Matthew did when he came by. Here he is with Darlin', A Taste of Country Nights. Wow.

0: Watcher there from Kenny Chesney. That one's called Carry on Taste of Country Nights. Kenny Chesney back at the Sphere in Vegas. I'm not quite sure I could do that. I've seen the videos of that thing, and I get a little motion sickness sometimes in a car if I'm not driving. I'm not quite sure that I could do the Sphere with Kenny Chesney, but of course, everybody else but me can. And Chesney brought out Eric Church last week on his opening night. I feel like anybody would go play with Kenny Chesney if they got the call, right? I mean, who wouldn't? Hang on, Morgan Wallen's coming up. I got Josh Ross with Hate How You Look, and we'll throw it back with the Florida Georgia Line throwback, Get Your Shine On. Coming up on Taste of Country Nights with Evan Paul.
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Similar to beer goggles, but not quite. Whiskey glasses. It's Evan Paul, Taste of Country Nights, firing up the brand new one from Lauren Elena featuring Chase Matthew. It's called All My Exes.

0: Taste of Country Nights with Evan Paul. I'm here with Tyler Hubbard, formerly of Florida Georgia Line, and now once again with Florida Georgia Line because you guys are back together. What does it mean, like, that people all these years later still love all your songs?
1: It's cool, man, to be in this format for 10 years and to see the love and to feel the acceptance that we've had and that I've had. It feels so good, man. And some of these newer artists coming up, anytime I feel like, oh, that reminds me of 2013 or 2014 or this song or that song, you know, it's an honor. It's really cool.

Shaboozy there, dropping the good news. It's Evan Paul, Taste of Country Nights, and coming up next, we're going to talk about what's trending in country music news. It involves Bailey Zimmerman. It's after John.

0: New country there from John Morgan. That was called Kid Myself on Taste of Country Nights. It's Evan Paul. Let's get a look at what's trending in country music news at tasteofcountry.com. Bailey Zimmerman has a warrant out for his arrest in New Mexico. It's a felony warrant. He caused $15,000 worth of damage to a hotel room is the claim. Punched a hole in the wall, chairs missing, things like that. Not sure. We haven't heard as of this moment yet really anything from the Bailey Zimmerman camp. Not sure what's going to happen, but there has been a warrant issued in New Mexico, a felony warrant for Bailey Zimmerman for the destruction of property valued at about $16,000. We have the entire story up for you. Check out the latest that we know. We got a video that we put together there at tasteofcountry.com for you to check out.
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Morgan Wallen and Don't We on Taste of Country Nights. Hey, it's Evan Paul. I got the new song from Taylor Swift, I Knew It, I Knew You, coming up. By the way, she's supposed to be getting married anytime now at Madison Square Garden. I don't know. I didn't get an invitation. How about this? Luke Combs and his wife danced to this song at their wedding. It's Beautiful Crazy. It's on Taste of Country Nights.

0: Taste of Country Nights. Evan Paul hanging out here with Zach Top. What's the craziest moment you've had recently, would you say?
1: I got to play guitar for George Strait, and so I've got a picture of somebody took it. I can't remember. They texted it to me, and I got a picture of me down on the end playing guitar. Jamie Johnson's up there, Dean Dillon, and George. So that's one of the coolest pictures in my camera roll. But yeah, it'll be, you know, he was the first one I fell in love with as a little kid.

0: Langley and Weren't for the Wind on Taste of Country Nights. Hang on, that wind is going to gust up and get us over to Mexico to have a beer in Mexico with Kenny Chesney coming up for you. And while you're on the company dime, why don't you sign up for a $500 prepaid Visa gift card? 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I get it. I don't want to jump through all these hoops. 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There's more where that came from, too. We got a huge Target gift card we're going to be giving away in the coming week. So hang on for the winning this summer. It's Evan Paul. I'm coming right back. I got Blake Shelton on the way, Shaboozy with Jelly Roll, and Jason Aldean. Coming up, Taste of Country Nights. 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

beer in Mexico to water at a wedding. From Kenny Chesney to Graylin James, here's a brand new song called Water at a Wedding. It's on Taste of Country Nights.

0: Taste of Country Nights. It's Evan Paul with Luke Combs. Man, what do you have left to do in your career? Like, I feel like you've done it all.
1: Man, I don't know. You know, I think just, you know, continue to, you know, put out great music, right? Like, I want to write another great album, you know, and I haven't done that yet. You know what I mean? So it's like, I want to, you know, I want to get back in the writing room and spend time with my buddies who I write songs with. And, you know, time is increasingly precious as, you know, as we begin to welcome another child into the world. And, you know, the tour's nuts, you know, so having that time to sit down and write songs and really put your best foot forward is something that I'm looking forward to doing here in the next years.

0: Taste of Country Nights with Evan Paul, Jason Aldean over like 30 number one hits, Blake Shelton over 30 number one hits. You got Luke Bryan came up around that time. Talk about a good class of country musicians right there. Here's Blake Shelton with his latest. It's called Let Him In Anyway. It's on Taste of Country Nights.
1: Hey.

0: Country there from Blake Shelton. That one's called Let Him In Anyway on Taste of Country Nights. Residents in a Texas neighborhood were told to lock down and stay indoors. Do not go outside. It is not safe. There are 2 million bees flying around after a semi-truck that was hauling that many bees overturned, and most of them got released into the neighborhood nearby. Swarms of bees blanketed the area. They had to call in a bunch of beekeepers to collect the bees, and they took them to a local honey farm. People are getting stung. That's going to be a no for me, dog. I hate bees. I mean, I've never gotten stung by one. I love what they do for nature. I think it's great. But if one gets around me, I'd start running away. I'm scared of them.
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0: Taste of Country Nights. It's Evan Paul with Jordan Davis. You're an outdoorsman. If we put you out there in the middle of nowhere with nothing, how long could you survive?
1: A day? Are you kidding me? I love to hunt and fish, but I'm not like Survivor Man. Like, dude, with nothing? Like, if I were to go on Naked and Afraid, I would be

0: The follow-up to Choose in Texas, that's Ella Langley and Be Her on Taste of Country Nights with Evan Paul. I don't know if I believe any of these always. I don't know how AAA comes up with these numbers, but AAA is predicting for this 4th of July weekend that's coming up faster than I thought, at least. 72.2 million people are going to be traveling for 4th of July holiday this week, with 61.4 million of those people going to hit the road on the road trips. Traffic will be heaviest next Thursday, July 2nd, they say. And let me know if you have this memory of AAA like I do. I remember before GPSs, my dad used to make me call AAA before a road trip and ask them if I could pick up a triptych or something. It was like a map, a whole kit of like my entire trip. They like gave me all the books for each state. I don't know. I had to do that every single time. I must have had 50 of those things laying around.
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0: Taste of Country Nights. Evan Paul here. I'm hanging out with Hardy. Recently, Eric Church said that you were the best writer in Nashville to ever hold a pen. How do you feel about that, man? How does that affect you?
1: Oh, I don't think about it, man. I really don't. I took that, obviously, as a huge compliment. I think parts of me, like, it's still hard for me to process stuff like that in a good way. It's just like, can't believe that, you know, that he said that. But I when I sit down, man, I'm sitting down, and I all I'm thinking about is let's get the best song today. And I don't really try to feel that pressure or feel like I need to hold myself or the town, you know, like hold to any sort of standard. I'm just like, let's write the best song and just try to have fun that day. That's just how I treat it.

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Taste of Country Nights. If you need some inspiration, Cody Johnson swinging through with The Fall right after Morgan Wallen. More Than My Hometown on Taste of Country Nights.

JoJo there with the inspiration we all need on Taste of Country Nights. It's Evan Paul. Coming up next, we'll talk about what's trending in country music news. Hang with me while we get to drinking with Zach John King on Taste of Country Nights.

0: Country there from Zach John King. That one is called Get to Drinking on Taste of Country Nights. It's Evan Paul. Let's get a look at what's trending in country music news at tasteofcountry.com. Bailey Zimmerman has a warrant out for his arrest in New Mexico. It's a felony warrant. He caused $15,000 worth of damage to a hotel room is the claim. Punched a hole in the wall, chairs missing, things like that. Not sure. We haven't heard as of this moment yet really anything from the Bailey Zimmerman camp. Not sure what's going to happen, but there has been a warrant issued in New Mexico, a felony warrant for Bailey Zimmerman for the destruction of property valued at about $16,000. We have the entire story up for you. Check out the latest that we know. We got a video that we put together there at tasteofcountry.com for you to check out.
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0: tonight on your Taste of Country Nights Top 3 Countdown. That was Riley Green and Change My Mind. I like to call this the People's Countdown because it's based off of your requests, not the charts, your requests. In at number 2 tonight.
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0: does it again, man. Everything he touches turns into gold. Number one, Luke Combs, Sleepless in a Hotel Room on your Taste of Country Nights top three countdown. I think it's safe to say that Jason Aldean is one of the most significant country artists of our time. Check out his top 10 songs ranked. 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
1: Love

0: New country, that's Kevin Powers featuring Shaboozy. That one is called Move on Taste of Country Nights.
1: My husband talked me into going to my class reunion for high school. I didn't want to go. I haven't seen any of the people since I graduated, but the reason I'm telling you all this is the song that was big in our high school for our graduation year was a Dierks Bentley, What Was I Thinking? I was wondering if you could play that.
0: Yeah, I'll get that on for y'all coming up. I can't believe you're going to the reunion. I haven't gone to any of mine just because I don't know. High school wasn't great for any of us, was it?
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By request there, Dierks Bentley and What Was I Thinking on Taste of Country Nights. Ella Langley and Morgan Wallen are on tour, and they teamed up for this duet, which I believe is going to end up taking over country music because they're both at the top of the game right now. This one's called I Can't Love You Anymore. It's on Taste of Country Nights.

Some people are calling the Jelly Roll Bunny divorce a publicity stunt. Some people say they understand the volatile relationship. Maybe they'll get back together one day. We've got an entire timeline of Jelly Roll and Bunny and his divorce filing and all that stuff at tasteofcountry.com. Speaking of divorce and love, ain't no love in Oklahoma. Don't come looking around here. Luke Combs on Taste of Country Nights.

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Now, listen, there's not too many times a song gets me, takes my entire family by storm. This song is on repeat in every single radio at our house and car and everywhere. Stella Lefty, Boston, Taste of Country Nights. On a

0: Gosh, I love that song. That's Boston by Stella Lefty on Taste of Country Nights. Hang on now, got the brand new song from George Burge and Luke Bryan coming up. And Hudson Westbrook, there's a brand new song out there called Painted You Pretty. I think you might have heard that before. If you haven't, you're going to want to check that out, trust me. Also, George Burge and his duet with Luke Bryan called Ride, Ride, Ride is coming up as well. Thanks for taking us along with you on the second shift. I appreciate you. It's Evan Paul, and we'll be back tomorrow night. We're hanging out with Chris Young the entire night. He's our guest co-host on Taste of Country Nights.
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If you want a fun fact that you can tell your friends, today is a palindrome day, which means that when you write out the numbers for the dates, it's the same backwards as it is forward. 62626. Yeah, see, and now you're going to sound smart. Palindrome day. Here's Bailey Zimmerman.

0: Hard to believe Ian Munsick has been around for years, but he's actually going to release his first full-length project. There's Ian Munsick with Love is Blind on the Third Shift. I'm Brett Allen. It's called The Mountain Goat, and it's coming out August 21st. And he did a lot on this album. Not only did he co-produce the album, but he did a lot of the instruments that are heard on the record. He's actually credited with playing 9 different instruments on this new record. Acoustic guitar, electric guitar, bass guitar, mandolin, banjo, harmonica, piano. I don't even know how to say this. Is it bouzouki? And kazoo. I can't wait to hear this just to hear a kazoo in a song.
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I got a message from Tony on our app, and Tony said that the song Say So from Dan and Shay hits so close to home for him. He says he tears up every time he hears it. He says, you know, America acknowledges every other holiday, but mental health gets washed. He says, there's people, there's help, there's hope. So please play this song more often. It's not just a song, it's a message.

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if somehow you missed it earlier this week, our winner for our Nashville trip is Owen George. Owen is headed down with a friend. Go and see this lady in concert, Megan Maroney, coming up in August. You never know. We're going to have some more big contests coming up. Be listening. Find out who we're going to send you to go and see next. Here's Megan Maroney and Beautiful Things.

much would you pay to see Hunter Biden fight Don Jr.? It could happen. He reached out to Joe Rogan, Hunter Biden did, and said, cage match between me and Don Jr., your call on the venue, anywhere but the South Lawn. That thing's going to sell out. I met

It takes a lot to stand up for yourself as a very new act in country music, but Corey Kent stood up to one of the biggest acts in country music and won. I'll tell you about that story after Russell Dickerson. Here's Happening.

0: Corey Kent along with Co Wetzel on Rocky Mountain Low on the third shift. I'm Brett Allen, and yeah, it takes a lot when you're just trying to get your start in country music to stand up for yourself. But Corey Kent did it against one of country music's biggest stars, and I mean that both metaphorically and literally. Toby Keith was a huge man when he was out on tour, and he found out that Corey Kent was from Oklahoma, and somebody put his music in front of Corey. And one of the agents came back, said, offered Corey $500 for every time that he opened up for Toby Keith, and Corey said, you write back and tell Toby that I'm worth $1,000. And Toby loved it. He said he loved that he counteroffered him, and he got his $1,000 to open up for Toby Keith on the road. If you didn't see this story, I mean, amazing to stand up for yourself and then get it. And that shows a lot for Toby, too. See it more. See more on that at tasteofcountry.com.
1: K99.

But what'd you think of Riley Green's first time co-hosting the CMA Fest? Did you get to see it? It was on ABC last night. If you didn't get a chance, no worries. Of course, it's streaming. They do that now all the time. You don't have to record anything these days. It's streaming on Hulu. One of the co-hosts, along with Laura Spencer, Riley Green, here's the thing as you drum.

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1: Hi, Dave Jensen. 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The flag is in the hole. 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And in the middle of that hole is the stand for the disc golf basket. It's going to be the first course like this in Colorado. I may be the first to try it out. Find out more about the multi-golf course coming to Wellington on the app.
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We've heard that the World Cup visitors are going nuts over ranch dressing, right? Kraft found out, and they're said to be working feverishly on getting TSA-compliant bottles of the stuff so our guests can take some home with them when they go back.

it's almost time for some of the newest country on the radio. It's new after two. We play six brand new songs in a row, and we're going to get it started right after Mac Geiger. Here's String By on the Third Show.

That's John Morgan. He already has a number one with Jason Aldean. Was hoping to do it again with Kid Myself. Getting us started on the third shift on New After 2. I'm Brett Allen. Here's Brantley Gilbert's latest to keep us going with Good Day. You always

That's Jacob Hackworth with What Took You So Long on the Third Shift. I'm Brett Allen. Did Tyler Hubbard, formerly of Florida Georgia Line, give us a timeline on when Florida Georgia Line might be getting back together? Tell you what he said coming up after Jackson Dean.

0: That's Tyler Hubbard with Land on the third shift. Brand new from him. He's been doing fine on his solo trip. But is he anxious to get back together with Florida Georgia Line? Recently, he started talking about how they did their it was just a brief appearance at the CMA Fest. And they said that really they're focusing more on having their friendship together. He said that they went on a hike, and then they went on a fishing trip, then they went on a ski trip, and now they've got about 17 vacations planned. And they said it's really working out well for the two of them, both Brian and Tyler. And he says, we're in a really good place. We're a really exciting place. And I think next year is going to be a lot of fun. Is that, are we reading into this too much? Does that mean that they're getting back together next year, going to start going out on tour? We'll keep our fingers crossed and keep our eyes open for it and see what happens.
1: K-99.

That's the song that Riley Green sampled for his new song, Think As You Drunk, from Toby Keith. That's As Good As I Once Was. Good morning, guys. I'm Brett Allen on the Third Shift. Love hearing from you. Got something going on tonight, you can send me a quick message on our app. Yes, I read them. Love to hear from you. It's Ella Langley, Morgan Wallen. Here's I Can't Love You Anymore.

0: 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Here's what's happening at K99.
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It is a rare talent to be able to sing a rowdy, crazy, drinking song and then turn around and have a beautiful ballad on your album, too. And this guy's got that talent. Luke Combs, here's Be By You.

Friday, guys. We made it. Weekend is right in front of us. I'm Brett Allen on the third shift. Got more of today's country coming up. Sam Hunt on the way. Kenny Chesney. And this is Charles Wesley Godwin with Luke Combs on Better That Way on the third shift.

Northern Colorado's new country, K99.

the kind of person that absolutely loves delivering bad news to people, because there are people out there that love that. Dating.com is looking for you. It's a weird situation. I'll explain. Coming up after Kenny Chesney, here's Carry On. On the third show.

0: Well, they're well known for putting people together, but now it sounds like they're trying to break people up. That's Trey Pendley with Family Man on the Third Shift. I'm Brett Allen. You may have heard of dating.com. It's a dating site, and they're looking for somebody whose entire job will be ending other people's relationships for them. They're hiring what they're calling their first ever chief breakup officer. It's a fully remote, part-time gig, pays $3,000 a month, and all you do is professionally dump people. They'll deliver the bad news and handle the uncomfortable part so that the person hiring them doesn't have to resort to ghosting them. So I guess that's better. At least they got an answer, but man, mate, whatever happened to just, breaking up with people face to face?
1: K99.

He says he's got a brand new album coming out in the spring. We should start hearing some new music from him coming out before the end of the summer. It's Zach Top. Here's South of Sanity. Playing.

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1: It's Chris Kelly, and though I have been up to Cripple Creek to gamble, I've not been up there yet for Donkey Derby Days, coming at the end of June. 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I think my girls will get a kick out of this. 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

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That's what we do. We stay up all night, crank that country, and just pass the time. Got useless trivia for you right now. Apparently, when you fall in love, you'll lose two of these. 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

apparently, when you fall in love, you will lose two of these. What do you think they are? I got a bunch of guesses on our app tonight. A bunch of stuff getting lost. But the answer I was looking for was friends. You lose two friends when you fall in love.

one more hour for me to go. It's the Third Shift. I'm Brett Allen, and I got some great stuff coming up. Zach Brown Band in there. Ella Langley, and it's been a while since I've been able to say Taylor Swift is coming up, but Taylor Swift is on the way, too. Here's Jason Aldean. It's Take a Little Ride on the Third.

people ask all the time, if you could have a superpower, a certain superpower, which would you want to have? Well, what if you could have something attainable, like being happier or luckier? We'll get into

0: Steven Wilson Jr., his song Gary on the Third Shift. I'm Brett Allen. If you could be happier or luckier or get paid more or become more athletic, which would you want? And would it make a difference if the percentage was different? So, like, let's say you could only become 10% happier or 20% luckier or age 30% slower. Which would you want? Would you want to get paid 50% more for your job or become 60% better in any sport? I think I would want to be, not that I'm not happy, but 10% happier would be a huge difference in your life. Most people, 37%, said that they would want to be 50% more money for their job. 23% said they'd want to be 20% luckier. And 17% said that they'd want to be 40% prettier or hotter. Which would you choose? And would the percentage make a difference? Let me know on our app.
1: K99.

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1: 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Cause she's a gold digger with a quick trigger. A cast iron skillet swinging lid flipper.

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1: 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I get overwhelmed. And so I wrote it out. Places in Northern Colorado that may stress you out. 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

Bailey Zimmerman finally apologized to his fans after some felonies involving property damage. $16,000 in property damage. 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Plus, you can see what he had to say. He doesn't have to apologize to us. It's him that he needs to apologize to. Bailey Zimmerman, your Chevy Silverado.

Low Cash with Wrong Hearts on the third shift, and that is going to do it for me. Have a great weekend, guys. Enjoy it. We'll see you back here on Monday morning as we get the workday started again. Here's Kenny Chesney with Get Along.

0: Friday. I am Jeff. Sadie, we made it.
1: We made it. We are finally to the weekend.
0: I feel like we've been counting down this week more than any other week. I don't know why. I don't know if it was because of Father's Day last weekend. I don't know if it's just because we're in the middle of summer now.
1: I feel like it's been just a long week.
0: I don't know if it's because of the Greeley Stampede. We were excited.
1: Yeah.
0: Either way, happy Friday. Good morning, Northern Colorado's new country.

0: Northern Colorado's new country, K99. I can't stop thinking about the smells last night from Greeley Stampede.
1: And you didn't really eat anything.
0: No, but I like to smell it.
1: I know. You're so weird.
0: And then the rain came in. That smelled nice, too.
1: Yeah. That was nice.
0: It was. We needed the rain.
1: Yeah.

0: Northern Colorado's new country, K99. I am Jeff. That is Sadie over there. Good morning and happy Friday. And yesterday's rapid fire question to end the show, maybe the most simple one you have asked me to this date.
1: Okay.
0: But this shows you exactly how my brain works because I'm still overthinking it. And it's such a simple question. Would you rather see a sunrise or a sunset?
1: Yeah.
0: And that's it. That's the question.
1: That's it. It's so simple.
0: And I'm still overthinking it.
1: I feel like the more simple ones are sometimes the harder ones.
0: Well, because here's my logic is because in the summer, I actually see the sunrise more than the sunset because we wake up and we go to bed kind of when the sun is setting. Where in the winter, I see them both probably equally. They're both beautiful. So for me, it kind of comes down to like, where am I located when I'm looking at this? Well, no, because here's my thing is like, I've been in Hawaii and I've watched sunsets and they're absolutely stunning.
1: Okay.
0: I've been in California on the beach and I've watched sunsets. Amazing. Watching a sunset over the mountains, especially like if you're near Loveland Lake, is gorgeous. But there's something about a sunrise because I know a lot of times people aren't up that early. They don't get to see them. Sunrises have always been special to me because I was not a morning person growing up.
1: No, neither was I.
0: And I know now that's kind of funny considering what time we wake up now.
1: I'm still not a morning person.
0: Touche.
1: That's the problem.
0: But a lot of times we're in the building and we don't see the sunrise.
1: That's
0: because
1: true.
0: We get in when it's dark. So to me, sunrises are more rare and more special to see because, like, again, not as many people are as up. I feel like more people are up when the sun is setting.
1: Yeah.
0: So like sunrises to me are more of a special occasion.
1: It's like a special thing.
0: Yeah.
1: But not everybody chooses to see.
0: And there's something about sunrises that I feel like I always think of like summer vacation because it feels like that's when you're like, hey, we're hitting the road. We're getting up early. Maybe you're in your hotel and you're like, hey, we still got a long way to drive today. Like, let's get up early. And I feel like that's how, like in my mind, when I think sunrise, that was as a kid, that was really the only time I saw them. And so I think summer vacation and road tripping, and that makes me like that was some of the best times of my childhood.
1: Okay, so you're thinking sunrise?
0: I'm leaning towards sunrise, but at the same time, I'm like, man, the other night I went and got a pizza around like 8:15. And I was driving by Loveland Lake and the way that the sun hit off the lake with the mountains, I'm just like, oh, like, I don't know if I'll ever get tired of that.
1: Yeah.
0: Like, it's so beautiful.
1: I'm going to go sunset.
0: All right,
1: just
0: okay.
1: Just because it's, I don't know. I'm not, you know what? I hate to sound like a broken record, but I'm not like so tired I can't even, you know what I mean?
0: Yeah, you're more
1: like I'm comfortable, I'm acclimated, I'm awake,
0: alert. You can actually enjoy the beauty.
1: Yeah.
0: I get that. I don't know. One of my favorite memories as a kid, though, is I want to say I was in like middle school and I was at a camp and we hiked like this canyon like before sunrise and like being at the top and I still remember the picture I took to this day. It's one of the prettiest things I've ever seen, watching a sunrise come up over a canyon.
1: Oh, sure.
0: And I don't know. There's just something about that it's so special to me. I think I'm going to have to go with sunrise.
1: We're opposites.
0: I think I've convinced myself that I like sunrise because not as many people see it.
1: Yeah, that's true. And but still, I'm going sunset.
0: I don't know. And then like when I road trip and I see the sun come up, I'm like, okay, now, like, we can really road trip because now we can see things and things are going to start opening soon.
1: That's a good point.
0: I don't know. 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
1: Yeah, it's going to get you into the weekend.
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1: What?
0: That's what you said about Keith Urban and Nicole Kidman.
1: Oh, yeah.
0: Here is Keith Urban.

0: That was Shaboozy right there. He will be coming to Red Rocks later this year.
1: Such a good place to see a show.
0: And it's Shaboozy.
1: And it's Shaboozy. So it's like a party.
0: Yeah, exactly. Northern Colorado's new country, K99. 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

0: I know it's still early, but I am so hungry this morning.
1: Are you really?
0: I am. I don't know. Maybe it's because I'm thinking about all the food I saw and smell at the Greeley Stampede yesterday. And you and I had a few discussions yesterday as well about food.
1: Yeah.
0: And I'm still kind of like processing some of the things we talked about. Because one of the things we talked about was a story you wrote for the K99 app.
1: Mm-hmm.
0: Where we talked about the best, what was it, best pre-meal.
1: Pre-meal carb load, when they bring bread out to you. And I know this sounds like a really silly thing to think about.
0: But it's a big thing. I mean, because a lot of times that ends up being your meal because you load up before you actually get your meal. And then when your meal comes out, you're like, well, I'm filled up on bread. So if you go to a place with good bread,
1: it's like you can kind of eat for free.
0: A little bit, because then your entree kind of comes home. You've got a meal to heat up and you got leftovers. And of course, you're going to throw some bread in there too to make sure it comes home with you. Northern Colorado's new country, K99. I am Jeff. That is Sadie. We both like food. And so tell me about this list that you wrote on the K99 app. I'm curious.
1: Okay. I was just like you. I was thinking about food. And I'm like, God, you know what the best is? When you go to a restaurant and there's bread before. That's just the best. So I made a list. Again, it's on the K99 app of the best places to go for bread pre-meal.
0: Now, instantly when you say this, there's two places that instantly stick out to me. And I'm curious if they're on your list. I'm sure one of them I know is, because you and I have talked at length about it being one of both of our favorite places to eat.
1: It hits every time, and it's Texas Roadhouse.
0: I mean, I told you when my wife was pregnant, we literally made it because Texas Roadhouse from our old house was like 20 minutes away. We drove 20 minutes and we just got, I think, 2 dozen rolls just to take home.
1: And that sounds actually amazing. When you said that, I'm like, I've never even thought of that.
0: We did the takeout. We went and got our box. We went home. And then I don't even remember if we had dinner that night. I think we just ate rolls that night for dinner. Because again, when you're pregnant, you know, you got your cravings.
1: You can have whatever you want.
0: And when my wife craved it, I was like, that sounds delicious. Let's do it.
1: Okay, so one of them, Texas Roadhouse.
0: Yes, which by the way, I know you didn't rank them, but if I did, Texas Roadhouse is probably number one to me.
1: Number one, would you say a close second, Olive Garden?
0: Yes, because Olive Garden was the second one I thought of, was the breadsticks there, absolutely amazing.
1: Okay, and then we have on here Longhorn Steakhouse. Have you ever been there?
0: It's been a while since I've gone. I don't remember their bread though.
1: They've got it's like a honey wheat bread.
0: Ooh.
1: Yeah, it's really good. It's different. And
0: it does
1: really
0: sound good.
1: And then I put on their Biagi's. Have you been to Biagi's
0: yet?
1: I've
0: never been to Biagi's.
1: Oh, it's so good. And they have great bread before. I, again, have the complete list that I put out. It's on the K99 app.
0: Now, I'm going to throw out two. One of these, unfortunately, we don't have in Northern Colorado.
1: Okay.
0: This is just my opinion. But I love when I go to Cheesecake Factory because they have different kinds of bread.
1: Okay.
0: They have like the brown one with like the seeds in it. And then they've got like your normal, more like Italian bread. I always think their bread's really good.
1: Okay.
0: And then another one, only because I went there over the weekend. And I think very underrated because I don't think people think of it. But Cracker Barrel, because you get the biscuits and you get cornbread. They brought both out this past weekend when we were there. And when we got our to-go boxes, I made sure I emptied that basket.
1: The whole thing.
0: And we actually had biscuits for breakfast the other day. So we reheated them up and had some biscuits for breakfast.
1: You got to think of these things when you're, you know, when you're picking dinner. Well, like it's Friday night. Maybe you're planning on dinner tonight. Go somewhere with bread.
0: Well, and it's funny because like when you and I talk about Texas Roadhouse, the first thing we both mention every time is the rolls.
1: Yeah.
0: And Cracker Barrel, I never even think about the biscuits. But the moment I sat down and they brought them out, I was like, oh, I forgot how good these are. So it's like sometimes there's places you forget like how good they
1: are. How good it is.
0: And of course, we mentioned it yesterday. I'm just going to throw it out there. I know you got to drive a little bit. Fazoli's breadsticks just as good too as Olive Garden's.
1: They just hit. Today's the day you need to drive hour drive.
0: It's Friday. I'm tempted to do it. I might. So who do you think has the best bread? Message us on the K99 app and let us know. And also head on over to the K99 app and check out Sadie's story to see if you agree or disagree.
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3: 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No problems or even big delays. 85 is quiet. Out of Greeley, up to Cheyenne, down to Brighton, no issue there. 34, Greeley to Loveland looks good. 257, Highway 392 Carpenter, and I-25 trouble-free all the way to Denver. 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I'm Susan Thielen, K99.
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6: Good Friday morning, Northern Colorado. It's a beautiful start to the day. Lots of sunshine out there, and temperatures will be warming fast. Look for highs in the upper 80s this afternoon. I will be tracking another chance for a few scattered showers and thunderstorms this afternoon into the early evening. Otherwise, partly cloudy skies on tap tonight, and then the heat moves in for the weekend, highs soaring into the mid to upper 90s both Saturday and Sunday. I'm Denver 7 meteorologist Danielle Grant.

0: Have you been watching the World Cup, Sadie?
1: I have totally been watching the World
0: Cup. Did you watch the game last night?
1: A little bit, yeah.
0: A little disappointed in that one.
1: Yeah, but like you said earlier, it didn't really matter whether with
0: it,
1: you know.
0: It didn't feel, I wasn't as into it as the first two, mainly because we knew we had already won the group.
1: Yeah.
0: We already advanced. We already knew who we were playing in the round of 32, so not a lot to play for, but there was still that pride of like, we've never won all three games in a group and we had the chance.
1: What was the end score? Because I didn't fall asleep. I was up so late last night, but I didn't watch the end of the game. What was the ending score?
0: United States lost 3-2 to Turkey.
1: Ooh.
0: And the Turkey goal came in stoppage time. So it was like 90 plus 8 minutes. Like if there hadn't been as much stoppage time, we would have tied, which I would have been okay with, two wins and a tie.
1: Yeah.
0: But to lose, just it felt like a gut punch, even though we rest a lot of our starters and we still won the group. We're still onto the round of 32. I wanted to carry that momentum, but it's still
1: a
0: bummer.
1: Dang.
0: Northern Colorado's new country, K99. I am Jeff. That is Sadie. But you were telling me something interesting about, obviously we have a lot of, you know, international visitors right now for the World Cup. You got people from all around the world traveling to watch their favorite countries and teams play in the World Cup. And there was something you were telling me about the food that is blowing these people away. And this is fascinating to me because I've never thought about this.
1: Okay, so international fans, as you were saying, are visiting the U.S. to watch these soccer games. And a lot of them are discovering ranch for the first time because a lot of countries don't have ranch.
0: Which
1: dressing.
0: Is bizarre to me because I thought that was like an international thing. Clearly, I have not traveled enough.
1: Yeah. So now people are trying to buy them and take them home, like arm sweep as many bottles as they can.
0: Like
1: take
0: going
1: home.
0: To Costco and buying like in bulk type of thing.
1: Which I get that. But like Amazon is all over the world. Like, couldn't you just order some on Amazon to be delivered to you?
0: Maybe certain like food items you can't have delivered in countries. I mean, because like, you know, there's certain fruits and vegetables and certain things like that you're not allowed to like take with you when you travel.

0: travel. So maybe, I don't know why ranch you couldn't.
1: Yeah, but, I don't know.
0: But then again, like you said, they're not aware of it. So how would they know to order it if they've never had it before? So.
1: Yeah, that's it. But I mean, going back now, wouldn't they be like, okay, we discovered
0: that's
1: something.
0: True. But you still, amazing. I mean, you still might as well pack it in your suitcase while you're here. It's probably cheaper than ordering it online and having it shipped.
1: Well, listen, the craze has become so widespread that the Transportation Security Administration, so the TSA, had to remind fans that the ranch dressing counts as liquid.
0: Oh.
1: And so it has to be. So like bottles larger than 3.4 ounces cannot go and carry on luggage.
0: Well, you can check
1: it, right?
0: Yeah. I mean, if you can check it, that should be fine. My only fear would be like if it exploded like all over my clothes, but
1: yeah,
0: I mean, you can clean that off.
1: So apparently ranch production has been cranking up because they're not able to make as much ranch as they need to for everybody.
0: Because so many people are buying it. Do we really have that many people in the country right now? Like visiting for the World Cup? I mean, I know there's what, 48 teams in the tournament, but still.
1: I don't even know. That's what this is saying. It's saying that they're having to pop up production because so many people. And it also, it says here that it's become like a TikTok trend where people are trying it for the first time and they're, you know, doing all that stuff. So that's probably a big reason for the uptick.
0: I mean, kudos to them though, because I know like when I travel, I try to find like what I'm kind of familiar with.
1: Yeah.
0: Like, I'll try some new items, but usually like when it comes like sauces and stuff, I don't know, like condiments is not the thing I'm really into. Like I'm more into like what's the actual food.
1: Mm.
0: So for them to try these condiments and then enjoy it that much, like that's kind of interesting to me because
1: yeah.
0: That's just not my style. So
1: that's like the new hot currency. It's the hot, sexy currency in America.
0: Have you ever traveled and there's something like you've discovered that like you wish you could bring back in bulk?
1: Listen, I'm so vanilla that I don't like to go out of my realm. So if we go out of the country, I'm like, no.
0: And sometimes when I travel, like you'll order like a pizza or a hamburger, like something you order here and it tastes so different. And you're like, oh,
1: true.
0: I don't like this.
1: Yeah.
0: I will say the one thing I've ever discovered is in Mexico. I think I found out this was more common in northern Mexico. It's a soda called Joya, J-O-Y-A.
1: Okay.
0: And it is so good.
1: Is it like a fruity flavor? What
0: yes,
1: is it?
0: Yes. Okay. I mean, I think they have other flavors, but the one I had was more fruity.
1: Okay.
0: And I loved it. And if I could find it, I would buy it in bulk in a second. And when I went to Cancun, I asked, and that's when I found out it was a northern Mexico thing. It wasn't in southern Mexico. And I was like, can you get
1: Jeff
0: some?
1: Jeff was waiting for it. He was so excited.
0: I became friends with an employee at the resort. I was like, can you get some? And he's like, no. And I was like, oh, so.
1: He's like, but I can get you some cocaine.
0: I need to get to northern Mexico, though, because I would load up on this stuff in a second. It was so good, so sweet, but I've never been able to find it since. So,
1: okay.
0: If you've traveled internationally, is there anything you've discovered that you wish you could bring back in bulk? Or maybe you did. Message us on the K99 app and let us know.
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3: 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I-25 corridor is trouble-free from Fort Collins all the way to Denver. 85 still moving well, trouble-free on 34. It's a good drive on highways and city streets, and no crashes. 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
8: This

0: Are there two more beloved actors in America than Tim Allen and Tom Hanks? Especially right now.
1: Yeah.
0: With Toy Story 5 coming out, like, it just, anytime they come up, I feel like people get excited, like, oh, I love them.
1: I know. They're so loved.
0: I don't feel like they can do, I want to say they can't do anything wrong, but Tim Allen has done some things wrong in his past.
1: He's done a few drug things.
0: He's undone it. Like, I feel like the older he's gotten, like, he's just, you just see him as lovable Santa Claus or the lovable dad these days.
1: Yeah, talk about a redemption story. The dude went to prison for drugs, and then he became, like, the face of Disney wholesomeness.
0: Which is funny, because he doesn't like kids.
1: I know, his whole career like kids.
0: Based off Toy Story and being Santa Claus. Mm-hmm. Northern Colorado's new country, K99. I am Jeff. That is Sadie. Let's get to Sadie's Celebrity Sleaze.
1: Okay, so I was teasing earlier. Tim Allen recently shared that he and Tom Hanks, you know, they've known each other for so long. Mm-hmm. It's been about 30 years of them voicing these characters together.
0: Since 1995 was the first Toy Story.
1: Yeah. So during a press tour for Toy Story 5, Allen said that they have this ongoing text thread that they've had for decades.
0: Wow.
1: And what's funny is they send each other messages, like if they haven't heard from each other in a while. Mm-hmm. Tim will send... good Lord. Tim will send Tom a text saying, how you doing, Woody? And then will write back and be like, hey, Buzz, how are you?
0: I love that.
1: And it's been decades that they've been texting this stuff, like updates on how they're doing, updates on life, and they do it in the characters.
0: I don't know why it's funny to me, but I assume Tim Allen would be the one to reach out. Like, Tom Hanks to me seems like he'd be the kind that's like, if you text me, I'll respond, but I'm not gonna like initiate the conversation.
1: Also, I feel like Tom Hanks is like so busy, and I feel like Tim Allen just enjoys his wealth and then comes out, makes a Santa Claus movie, goes back into hibernation, enjoys his wealth.
0: Anytime Tim Allen needs money, he just either does a sitcom, a Santa Claus movie, or a Toy Story movie. And then he's like, all right, I'm good.
1: Yeah, pretty much. Okay, and then Kelly Clarkson, if you're a fan of hers, which I think everyone's a fan of Kelly
0: Clarkson. She's like the sweetest person.
1: God, I love her. But fans are convinced that she's teasing new music. Yeah.
0: Oh.
1: An Instagram caption promoting her Las Vegas residency has sparked speculation that the phrase, I'd be lying, that's what she put on Instagram. Mm. People are saying, oh, I think that's the name of the song.
0: I don't know why, but I guess because she got into the whole like hosting her own show.
1: Yeah.
0: And I know she got famous through American Idol, but I almost forgot that she sings. Because she was so good. She was so good at hosting, though.
1: Yeah.
0: So I almost forgot that she was a singer because I'm like, no, you're just a daytime show host now.
1: I would legit go to Las Vegas to see her.
0: Oh, 100%. I think she'd be a great show to see.
1: So good. And that's it for this hour of Sadie's Celebrity Sleaze.
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0: Northern Colorado's new country, K99. How would you like to win some free stuff?
1: I know. We've got some good stuff to give away today.
0: And it's my favorite price. It's free.
1: Oh, you do love free, don't you, Jeff?
0: I mean, I'm the guy that if you have a sign that says free, take one. I don't care what it is.
1: He doesn't even care what it is.
0: I'll take it. Bouncy ball, paperclip, pencil. I'm probably to take one. I'm a moocher. I have no problem admitting that.
1: Today, we're giving away some good stuff.
0: We are Northern Colorado's new country, K99. I am Jeff. That is Sadie. And today, you can win a pair of tickets to the PRCA Rodeo and a pair of tickets to see Brothers Osborne tomorrow night at the Greeley Stampede. So if you win these, you're going to want to clear your schedule, at least for tomorrow, so you can go to the Greeley Stampede and enjoy. And because it's Friday, it's been a long week. We're exhausted. We know other people are exhausted. Father's Day was Sunday, so a lot of people started their week off tired. So let's end on a high note and make it easy on our listeners today.
1: Let's make it easy.
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0: Northern Colorado's new country, K99. It is Sadie and Jeff this morning. Good morning and happy Friday. We are looking for caller number 9 this morning for a chance to win a pair of tickets to the PRCA Rodeo and to see Brothers Osborne tomorrow night at the Greeley Stampede. We decided to go easy on you since it's Friday and been a long week. I've got caller 9 on the line right now. Caller number 9, what's your name?
1: This is Daniel.
0: Daniel, how you doing today?
1: Pretty good. How about yourself?
0: Doing pretty good. I got some good news for you.
1: Oh, yeah?
0: You are good. You're my winner.
2: That could mean so many different things, Daniel.
1: Yeah, good.
2: He's like, yeah.
0: You never know what I'm going to do. So, well, Daniel, you won tickets to the PRCA Rodeo and to see Brothers Osborne tomorrow night. Are you free tomorrow night to go?
1: I'm going to be now.
2: Oh.
0: There you go. Can you hold on to the line for me?
1: I can.
0: Congratulations, Daniel. You are going to the PRCA Rodeo and to see Brothers Osborne tomorrow night at the Greeley Stampede. How about get some fried alligator while you're out there? I was checking out the food yesterday, and there are some great options. If you want to win tickets to the Greeley Stampede, we will be giving away more tickets next week as well as the Greeley Stampede continues. Make sure you listen on Monday at 7:10 for your chance to win.
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4: This report is sponsored by Larimer County. It's a quiet drive out here. It's Friday, so a little less traffic to deal with. And not dealing with any crashes or delays. Starting to see a bit more activity on 34 there between Greeley and Loveland. It's a good drive up and down I-25, Fort Collins, Loveland, Berthoud, Longmont, headed on down to Denver, up to Wyoming, and 85 still looks good. Speeds up on the high side. 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I'm Susan Feeling, K99.
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16: Good Friday morning, Northern Colorado. It's a beautiful start to the day. Lots of sunshine out there and temperatures will be warming fast. Look for highs in the upper 80s this afternoon. I will be tracking another chance for a few scattered showers and thunderstorms this afternoon into the early evening. Otherwise, partly cloudy skies on tap tonight. And then the heat moves in for the weekend, highs soaring into the mid to upper 90s both Saturday and Sunday. I'm Denver 7 meteorologist Danielle Grant.

0: Northern Colorado's new country, K99. If you're a fan of Shaboozey, he's coming to Colorado to Red Rocks.
1: This is going to be an epically good show.
0: An amazing show at an amazing location. 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Here he is, Shaboozey.

0: Northern Colorado's new country, K99. Good morning and happy Friday. I am Jeff. Hi, Sadie.
1: I don't never know if should I come in and be like, and I'm Sadie.
0: You can. Or I mean, I nobody cares, but you can. I introduce you. Something? See, I'm nice. I introduce you.
1: You do, yeah. Thank you.
0: Last night at the Greeley Stampede, you were just like, hey, guys. And I just stood in the corner.
1: Totally introduced you. Shut up. I had to be like,
0: hey, by the way, I'm Jeff.
1: Oh, yeah.
0: The guy just
1: Jeff
0: standing
1: over
0: here. Yeah.
1: This
0: See,
1: Jeff.
0: I'm nice. I introduce you.
1: Oh, stop.
0: It is time for Am I Wrong? This is where we try to help you solve your problems. Or maybe you're in an argument with someone and you want to know which side people are going to take to know if you're wrong or right. We'll make you feel better if we choose your side, or we may make you feel worse by piling on and telling you you're wrong. So.
1: But we might be wrong too.
0: No.
1: So if you're...
0: I'm not ever wrong.
1: Okay.
0: Ask my wife. I'm never wrong.
1: Yeah.
0: today we got a message from Melinda in Fort Collins. I like this one because I think this is an issue in a lot of couples, especially younger couples these days.
1: Okay. What do you
0: so
1: got?
0: I really like this one. Melinda says, Sadie and Jeff, I have to know if I am wrong about this. My boyfriend is constantly playing video games, and while I sometimes play with him and sometimes it's nice to just watch him play and relax on the couch, there's times I want his attention and there's times I want to go out and do things, but he'll be playing video games with his friends or he has some big thing going on his video game where we can't leave until he's done.
1: Oh.
0: Am I wrong for wanting him to play video games less and give me a little bit more attention? And I feel like in 2026, this is a big issue in a lot of couples.
1: I do too. I think this is the thing. And I think it's either when it, to me, I feel like when I hear somebody's into video games or gaming, they're either all in or they're like, not really into it.
0: And I've seen before, like online women say, like, if you're into gaming, I won't date you because they know that it can take up a lot of time and it consumes them. But I also know there's girls out there that are like, oh, you're into gaming? Me too. And then they kind of use it
1: connection.
0: To bond and connect. So
1: yeah.
0: It sounds like there's obviously a disconnect between Melinda and her boyfriend because she's not a gamer. And he is. And this isn't just dating. This is in marriages, too, because as new video game systems come out, new games come out, people like there's husbands that like to play them. Sometimes there's wives that like to play them. And it's the husband that says, hey, like, I want some attention. Stop playing video games. It's not as often, but it does happen.
1: Yeah, that's why if you can find somebody like she's not a gamer, it sounds like. And so she's trying to, you know, she's not feeling like she's being taken care of.
0: And I understand that. I mean, you want attention, you want affection. That's why you're in a relationship, is we all want attention of some sort. It sounds like, though, she at least has a decent balance because she said sometimes she plays with him.
1: That's true.
0: That doesn't mean
1: so
0: she's good,
1: trying.
0: But, yeah, she at least tries.
1: Yeah.
0: But I think he needs to try to and realize like, hey, like, you know, we played games last night. Like, so tonight we're going to go out to dinner or a movie or do what you want to do.
1: Also, I have to wonder in the world of gaming, if your spouse who like, say your wife is like, I'll play with you and they're not very good. Is it like,
0: please don't?
1: Because I feel like that would be me where I'd be like, why don't we do it together?
0: Well, so to me, I'm not a big gamer. I'm someone, I still play like Sega Genesis, which is nowhere near like what gaming
1: what
0: is nowadays.
1: Is now.
0: Like you play your game, you lose, your game's over because you got to restart. We all remember, this is why our generation is angry is because like Mario, you died and you're like, I don't want to redo everything I just did. So I'm not a big gamer, but is this kind of the equivalent of like liking sports? Because I'm trying to relate to this. Cause like, I know when sports are on, like I tell like, hey, we're not leaving the house. We're not going anywhere. Is that kind of similar?
1: Gaming you could do for hours and hours.
0: That's
1: like
0: true.
1: At least with a sports
0: like
1: game.
0: Like when it's over, it's over.
1: You know, it's done. Okay.
0: Yeah.
1: It gets done at 3. We just got to kind of
0: like football,
1: hang out.
0: Like college football for the most part, one day a week or like NBA, maybe 3 or 4 nights, but it's not every single night.
1: But I've like heard of couples where the guy, usually it's the guy, will stay up till like midnight later and then get the next day, go to work and then come home.
0: People in my apartment complex, when we come to work at like 3, 4 in the morning, I can see lights on in apartments where like the windows are open.
1: Really?
0: And you can see them playing games on their TVs.
1: Oh my God, go to bed.
0: And I'm like, it's 4 o'clock in the morning. Like, what are you doing? Do you not have a job? Although some people make money by gaming. So.
1: Yeah, that's true.
0: Going back to the original question though, Melinda, I don't think you're wrong. And this is, this surprises me because I love to play video games, but I mean, at some point, you got to put the controller down and you got either that or don't have a girlfriend. Like, make your
1: just
0: choice.
1: Just be single.
0: Yeah. Like, if your game is that important that you are neglecting your girlfriend,

0: maybe you shouldn't be in a relationship.
1: Jeff, that's very wise today. That's very wise.
0: Did you just call me smart?
1: I did. You know what I did?
0: That's the nicest thing you've ever said
1: today.
0: To me.
1: I did. Yeah.
0: Do you agree?
1: Yeah, I think I would agree. If it's this big of an issue, it's going to even get worse if you end up having kids
0: somehow
1: together.
0: Yeah. If they get to that point, then it's not going to get any better. So yeah. You're right. Melinda, you are not wrong in this case. He needs to put the controller down and give you attention, or maybe you need to go find a boyfriend that gives you a little bit more attention and time. What do you think? Is Melinda wrong for wanting her boyfriend to play video games less? Message us on the K99 app and let us know, or give us a call at 800-500-2K99.
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3: 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We're not dealing with any problems. And so far, no major delays. Now, some pockets of crowding on 34, a little heavier between Greeley and Loveland. Picking up some traffic on I-25 between Johnstown and Berthoud with that road work. Looks good, though, if you headed to Denver. Nice drive through Loveland through Fort Collins. 257 is quiet. 85, running trouble-free. 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

0: Northern Colorado's new country, K99. You and I complain a lot about things.
1: We do.
0: I don't want to say we're unhappy people, but we do complain a lot. I will admit that.
1: Yeah, that's true.
0: But what ages do you think are the most unhappy here in Colorado?
1: Well, I have a study, and it's quite a major gap.
0: We're going to tell you the unhappiest ages coming up next.

0: Northern Colorado's new country, K99. I am Jeff, and who are you?
1: You just kind of trailed off.
0: I was trying to let you introduce yourself.
1: I'm Sadie. Hi.
0: You missed the window.
1: You did. Yeah, I did.
0: Would you say you're an unhappy person, Sadie?
1: No, I think I'm overall a happy person, but I think some things do piss me off sometimes, but I it's not, you know.
0: But I think that's human nature. I mean, nobody can be happy all the time.
1: Yeah.
0: But according to you, apparently there's certain ages that are the unhappiest.
1: Yeah. So according to a recent study, the least happy years, do you have any guesses between what and what?
0: Man, I mean, for me, probably being a teenager, like 13 to 17, because life's hard. Everything is hard from that age.
1: I got to say it's a bigger gap than 13 to 17.
0: Okay. I mean, I'm just thinking like your body's developing, you're dating, you've got...
1: Yeah, but you're young, you have energy.
0: Yeah, but think of the stress. You're trying to get into college. You're trying to make good grades. You're starting to date. You're learning to drive.
1: Like figuring your life out.
0: You're going through so many changes physically, mentally, emotionally, finding out who you are kind of as like a pre-adult. Like life's stressful at that time.
1: Life is stressful, but they say... The most stressful time in one's life is between the age of 25 and 45.
0: That's a massive gap.
1: It's a huge gap. They say that this is because from 25 to 45, you're going to experience things most likely like a parent passing away.
0: Which
1: you're
0: going
1: to experience, trying to figure out. That's about where you're figuring out your career, your job. You're in the thick of it. From 25 to 45, you're kind of just figuring life out, but they say that you're going to experience loss in that time more than probably you ever have.
0: I, you know what? Yes. I'm just thinking back like there was like a 4-year gap where I lost someone or multiple people every single year.
1: Yeah.
0: So like it was a rough 4-year stretch.
1: That's what they say. 20. Wow. Would you agree with, 20 years?
0: Well, I mean, yeah, because you're taking like literally the prime of people's life. Of course that's going to be that when people are the most angry. Well, but why are old people angry then? Because I would think old people seem like they're always angry.
1: I don't even think it's just angry. I think it's just you're unhappy. Not happy or you're not as, it says least happy. So that could mean a lot of different things.
0: Yeah. Northern Colorado's new country, K99. I'm trying to think if that would be my unhappiest time. See, I feel like teenager, I was way unhappier. I feel like I was angry all the time.
1: I know. I feel like I was unhappier too as a teenager, but I don't know.
0: But here's the thing, 25 to 45, that's when you're buying your first home. So you're stressed. You're getting your career, like you're probably starting out making little money at the beginning of your career and then slowly increasing. And then
1: you're paying your dues.
0: Yeah. And you're probably paying off a lot of your college debt. You're paying off debt. You're having kids, which is a very stressful time. You're up. I mean, especially when those first 2 years you sleep
1: so hard.
0: Very little.
1: Yeah.
0: And then they get older and then they get mouthier and then more stressful. And then you're dealing with, like you said, loss, because you're right. I mean, I've lost a parent. I've lost a grandparent. I've lost a child. I've lost an aunt. I've lost a dog, like a lot of loss in that time.
1: Yeah.
0: And it is very heartbreaking and very emotional.
1: Does it make you in any way feel like, okay, because I'm 43, so I'm like,
0: damn. You're right on the cusp. You could be happy in a couple of years.
1: In 2 years, I'm officially going to be happy, everybody.
0: You're going to finally be happy.
1: I'm going to stop being such a miserable person, and I'm going to be happy. No, I don't know. I mean, 25 to 45, that's a pretty major chunk.
0: It is. But see, to me, that's also like when you have a lot of fun. Like
1: that's
0: my
1: true.
0: 20s were like really fun. I enjoyed them. Now, 30s have been rougher because of the stuff
1: we
0: just mentioned.
1: Yeah.
0: Well, because of the deaths, the buying the house, the selling a house, moving, job situations. Like, it is more stressful. I will say that. But I wouldn't say I'm unhappy. I just have more real life problems to deal with.
1: And, you know, for as much as those things are stressful, that's also a really happy time when you have a child.
0: Mm-hmm.
1: Like that's huge in life. And so that to me is a happy time. It's stressful, but it's weird to hear the least happy years.
0: I would at least move it up to probably like third. Like I'd probably lessen the gap. I would say like 30 to 40. I think 30s are very tough because at that point you're kind of established, but you probably still have kids. You're going to deal with loss probably in your 30s. Once you get to your 40s, your kids are a little bit older. Life starts getting probably a little bit more
1: routine. You don't
0: need a babysitter.
1: A little bit
0: easier. Yeah. Where I feel like 30s, you're going through more of that young parenting, young career developing parts of your life. Where in the 40s, you're more established. And at that point, you're you kind of know financially where you stand, like what class you're in. Mm-hmm. And I feel like at that point, it should start kind of slowing down. So I would, and like I said, 20s. So fun. I love my 20s. If I could, I would go back and relive like that decade over and over again.
1: 20s were great.
0: I had so much fun.
1: I thought 30s were really great too.
0: See, I feel like 30s are more stressful for me. Okay. But again, I've dealt with a lot of loss in my 30s. So yeah. I would say 30 to 40 would be my window if I were picking like a decade.
1: Well, tack on 5 years and you're with this study here. 25 to 45.
0: That's so big. That's such a big gap.
1: The least happy years. That's such a big chunk of life.
0: What years do you think are the unhappiest? Do you agree with this study or do you disagree? Message us on the K99 app and let us know.
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0: So we were talking last hour about the unhappiest ages, and apparently between 25 and 45...
1: are the least happy.
0: That's going to be the most miserable time of your life, apparently, which is so sad because that's like the prime of your life.
1: Which I don't know if I agree with that.
0: I still disagree with this today. I would lessen it to at least like a 10-year gap rather than a 20-year gap. That's pretty much saying you're going to be miserable most of your life.
1: For a big chunk of your life.
0: Like, that's how it feels. Northern Colorado's new country. I am Jeff. That is Sadie. And I wanted to bring this back up because there's a lot of unhappy people in the world. There's no denying that.
1: It's true.
0: And I saw one of them the other day in Denver. And I wanted to bring this up to you because I had to laugh. And I'm curious how people react to this. And we were driving out of Denver, headed back towards Northern Colorado. And there was a man on the side of the road. And it looked like he was staring into my soul, like right at our vehicle. And he had an angry face and was mouthing something. I have no idea what he was saying. But he was giving us a certain hand gesture. Now, it was going towards every vehicle that went by, but it felt like when I looked over at him, like he was staring
1: directly at me.
0: And I was like, this is clearly an angry individual. But for some reason, when most people get mad at this hand gesture, I laughed. I thought, my wife and I both thought it was the funniest thing.
1: Yeah, like, but here's the deal. From what you explained to me, it wasn't coming out of a place of anger. He really just wasn't with it.
0: Well, I mean, he's probably an angry individual, but I don't know. And kudos, because there are certain ways to show this hand gesture that, like, you're like, wow, that is a good middle finger. And then there's other ways you're like, oh, that's kind of weak. This dude
1: gave it his all.
0: He gave it his all. And it's like a 10 out of 10 when it comes to like, hey, I'm going to give you the finger. He nailed it. But it was just, I don't know. I was just, it made me chuckle. And I was thinking, so many people get mad when when someone gives them the finger.
1: Yeah.
0: But for some reason, even when I drive, like if you were like, if I go around you and like you're mad because I was tailgating you or you were brake checking me and you give me the middle finger, even still, I laugh. And I don't, and then it makes people more mad.
1: I have to say, I was recently flipped off, shockingly.
0: Just once?
1: And it really made me mad.
0: See, and that's what...
1: And usually I'm a laugher, but this woman, I was like, oh, I'm going to follow you.
0: And that's what I wanted to ask is, for me, if someone gives me the middle finger, for some reason, my instinct is to laugh.
1: To laugh,
0: that's
1: people, good.
0: But I know people like you, like they get more mad and then you either send it back or people just are angry. And it just, it leads to hostility. So am I normal for laughing, or is your reaction more normal for getting angry when someone flips it to you? Or does it matter on the context?
1: I think it matters on the context, number one. Because like I said, it sounds like the guy that flipped you off wasn't playing with a full deck.
0: And it wasn't directly towards me. Even though it looked like we caught eyes, yeah. It was every single vehicle that was going by. Like he was just standing on the road with it up and was like, this is what I'm doing today.
1: To where if it's somebody that's genuinely like angry sending you the middle finger, then I genuinely get angry back. And I'm like, you suck.
0: Because if my kids sent it to me, like I would lose my mind on him. Like I'd be like, listen, dude.
1: Yeah.
0: Your Xbox is, you're never seeing it again. Like if my kid flipped it off to me, like you're done.
1: Yeah.
0: But I think part of me finds it comical because in my household, it is almost more of a joke where my wife and I, we flip it towards each other in like comical ways. When it's all like my wife will like, I'll make a comment where like, I'll go put the dishes in and she's like, hey, can you clean that and put it in the sink? And I'll be like, well, that's what you're for. Like just as a joke. And then like, she'll flip me the finger and I'm like, all right, I'm going back to do my dish.
1: is such a dangerous game.
0: Well,
1: to play.
0: But in our household, it's used very much in a comical way. Like when you make a sarcastic comment. So maybe I'm immune to it. So it doesn't make me as mad because
1: We do it so much.
0: We do it in a joking way. Rarely is it done in an angry way in our household.
1: Maybe I'm just getting angrier in life.
0: Well, I mean, you do fall between 25 and 45 going back to that study.
1: That's true. Because normally I would just be like, okay.
0: But you got angry the other day.
1: I got so much angrier than I expected.
0: Now, on the road is different to me too.
1: Yeah.
0: Because on the road, but again, I usually laugh.
1: You do?
0: I usually do. Unless the person is like, if I've got the kids in the car and it's like putting their life in danger, like because you're brake checking me or you're doing something, then I may be like, I may send it myself back to you and be like, hey, don't risk my kids' lives.
1: Okay.
0: When it's just me, a lot of times I'll just be like, I upset you easily.
1: And now so, I'm not affected anymore.
0: Yeah. How do you react when someone sends you the finger? Do you get angry about it? Do you laugh? Do you have a different reaction? Or does it depend on the context? Message us on the K99 app. Let us know. 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
3: Good Friday morning. It's a nice and easy drive. We have a little bit of congestion, some slowdowns out here, but no crashes, no problems, no big surprises in your drive. 85 is quiet. 34, it's a little bit crowded around County Road 17, Kiowa Boulevard. 257, slowing down in spots. Highways and city streets out of Fort Collins, Loveland, a little busy. And I-25 looks great from Fort Collins all the way to Denver. I'm Susan Phelan, K99.
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8: 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I'm old enough to be his grandfather. 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
21: Good Friday morning, Northern Colorado. It's a beautiful start to the day. Lots of sunshine out there, and temperatures will be warming fast. Look for highs in the upper 80s this afternoon. I will be tracking another chance for

0: Northern Colorado's new country, K99. It is Sadie and Jeff, and we are asking this morning, how do you react when someone gives you the middle finger? You get angry and sometimes flip it back.
1: I do.
0: I laugh because for some reason I think it's funny. We've got Bianca on the line right now. Bianca, how do you handle this situation?
2: Honestly, I give them the thumbs up when I'm driving.
1: That's such a good way to handle it.
0: Kill them with kindness. That's the way to go.
1: And then there's me, and I followed a lady four blocks. I'm like, and I thought,
2: I can't be mad if they're driving dumb. I'm like, yeah, why are you flipping me off when you just like totally cut me off?
0: Exactly. And it seems like most people that flip the finger, that's it. It's like, if you were driving normal, then I wouldn't be riding your bumper or doing something because we would be evenly apart.
1: This is your fault.
2: Right? Yeah. Right?
0: I love that. The thumbs up. I'm going to start doing that.
1: We got a thumbs up. Yeah, that's good.
2: I mean, if I'm by myself and I'm having an angry day, I mean,
1: maybe.
2: It takes a lot for me to have that feeling. So to return that middle finger back.
0: I mean, so it seems like if you just kill them with kindness, that might be the best way to go.
1: I'm trying to think, what would I get most angry at if I were flipping the bird to someone? Would it be a thumbs up? Would it be a wave? Or would it be if they flipped the bird back at me?
0: What if they just smiled at you?
1: Ooh, that's
0: like, because then it's like, why are they smiling? I feel like that plays more with your mind. How do you react when someone gives you the middle finger? Do you laugh? Do you flip it back? Do you give the thumbs up or wave? How do you react to it? Message us on the K99 app and let us know, or give us a call at 800-500-2000.

0: Northern Colorado's new country, K99. I am Jeff.
1: I'm Sadie.
0: Good morning. Hello. And happy Friday. It is time for Two Truths and a Lie. This is where we give each other three statements. Two are true. One is a lie. You can play along in your car and see if you know which one is the lie. Maybe you keep score in your car. We keep score here in studio.
1: Mm-hmm.
0: I have stumped you 19 times. That's a lot of times.
1: Mm-hmm.
0: You've stumped me 18 times.
1: Oh, I'm coming in hot.
0: You're getting closer and closer. And if you are right today,
1: mm-hmm.
0: you will have a chance to tie the scoreboard up on Monday, which I know would make you very excited.
1: That would make me very happy.
0: And today, I'm actually playing into your wheelhouse a little bit.
1: Oh.
0: Because I didn't like any of the national days for today. Today is National Coconut Day, and for the record, I think coconut is one of the worst foods on the planet.
1: Okay.
0: So I decided to focus on a food that I love, and I know this is one of your favorites. Tomorrow, you're going to want to celebrate National Ice Cream Cake Day.
1: Okay. I love ice cream cake.
0: The first day I ever met you, I'm not sure
1: if you
0: recall.
1: I said I'd like some ice cream cake.
0: You said one of your favorite things is to go to Dairy Queen and get an ice cream cake and eat it yourself.
1: I know. It's so sad. It's so sad.
0: It's not. It's actually brilliant.
1: It's my favorite.
0: I mean, because I'm jealous because I know you'll never share with me.
1: You know what? Every year on my birthday, I buy myself a cake.
0: You buy yourself
1: and when
0: one.
1: Ryan goes out of town, I'll buy a cake. I mean, really, lots of reasons why.
0: Pretty much anytime you can have one to yourself and don't have to share it, you'll buy an ice cream cake. Yeah. So these are three statements about ice cream cakes. So we're going to see how well you know one of your favorite desserts.
1: Mm.
0: All right, you ready?
1: Okay.
0: All right, number one. Ice cream cakes are often frozen in springform pans because the removable sides make unmolding easier. Mm-hmm. Number two, ice cream cakes should always be stored at exactly 32 degrees Fahrenheit to maintain their texture. Number three, some ice cream cakes taste sweeter after sitting out for a few minutes because warming makes flavors easier to perceive.
1: That cannot be true.
0: Which one's the lie?
1: Okay, I think the first one is true.
0: Okay.
1: You would use a spring pan because I think with every layered cake, you would use a spring pan.
0: I don't bake, so I have no idea what a springform pan is.
1: It's just where you can take it off at the sides instead of having to. Okay, so I think that one's true.
0: Okay.
1: The second one, I don't know. I feel like that could be true or false.
0: Ice cream cake should always be stored at 32 degrees Fahrenheit to maintain their texture.
1: I feel like that's even a little warm.

0: Is it?
1: Now you're looking at me.
0: I'm not allowed to look at Sadie during this game because...
1: You can't because it throws me completely off.
0: Do you need me to repeat the last one?
1: Yeah, what's the last one?
0: Some ice cream cakes taste sweeter after sitting out for a few minutes because warming makes flavors easier to perceive.
1: I'm going to go two.
0: You're going to go two. You don't think you have
1: to... I don't know why.
0: That's a freezing 32 Fahrenheit. It's an ice cream cake.
1: I'm sorry. I'm going to go with it.
0: And that's your final answer.
1: That's it. Number two.
0: You are correct. Ice cream cake should be stored well below freezing, typically around 0 degrees Fahrenheit in a freezer. At 32 degrees Fahrenheit, they would melt rather than keep their frozen texture.
1: Okay.
0: Which is weird because 32 is freezing, so it seems like it should still hold.
1: I think 32 is too warm.
0: But that's what it says. It says it would melt after and rather than keep their frozen texture. So you need it actually at 0 degrees Fahrenheit. So you need it well below freezing. So.
1: I feel pretty good. Does that mean we're tied or I just held you off?
0: You held me off. So okay. Monday, if you stump me and I'm wrong, we will be tied. But for the record, the next time you eat an ice cream cake, apparently you need to let it sit out for a few minutes to get the true flavor of it. That's what I learned.
1: Let's see if that happens.
0: That's honest. That's what I learned from that. But I just picture you being like, it ain't sitting out for a few minutes.
1: No, are you kidding? I don't need that flavor. I'll
0: already
1: eat
0: it all within a few minutes. Make sure you get an ice cream cake tomorrow to celebrate, by the way, because they're one of the most delicious things on the planet. So listen on Monday at 8:35 for Two Truths and a Lie to find out if Sadie can stump me and finally tie the score back up.
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3: Winding down from a nice quiet drive. Good Friday morning and not much going on out here. At roadways, you may hit some minor congestion activity. 34 slow in pockets, as well as that drive on 257. Elsewhere looks great. 85 is quiet. Howard's and City streets look good. Fort Collins, Loveland, Berthoud, Longmont, and I-25. Trouble-free this morning headed to Denver and a great drive headed to Wyoming. I'm Susan Thielen, K99.
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7: 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Northern Colorado's new country. K99.
9: You do know we're in summer right now, right?
10: I do, yeah.
9: So you want to talk about a Christmas movie?
10: Well,
9: in the sleaze?
10: Somebody that was in a very popular Christmas movie got popped by the police.
9: Oh.
10: Well, arrested. That sounds bad. They got arrested.
9: Now I'm intrigued. In Northern Colorado's new country, K99, I am Jeff. That is Sadie. And let's get to her sleaze.
10: Okay. So actor Faizhan Love. Faizhan Love.
9: Sound it out.
10: Okay. Is locked up in Florida after local authorities arrested him this week on an outstanding warrant. Now, the 58-year-old actor is widely recognized for his role as the store manager in the 2003 movie Elf.
9: Oh, okay.
10: So he's the guy that's kind of like super nervous, the manager walking around. And,
9: yes, you know, I know exactly who you're talking about.
10: It's that guy. He's being held currently without bond at the Hillsborough County Jail. Law enforcement records show he faces two contempt of court charges because he keeps missing child support hearings.
9: Oh, I mean,
10: can't do that.
9: Yeah, you gotta pay those supports.
10: Apparently, the records show that he is primarily living off the residuals from the movie Elf.
9: I was trying to think. I haven't seen him in anything in some time. So I was like, he may not have the money to pay child support.
10: Yeah, I don't know. Was that the only movie that he was in?
9: I'm sure he's been in other things.
10: Let me look really quick. Fill time really quick. Faizhan Love movies.
9: I mean, when you
10: wasn't
9: have
10: he child. In, wait, wasn't he in one with Vince Vaughn?
9: Couples Retreat? Is it that guy?
10: Was that him? Let me look.
9: If it's the guy I'm thinking of.
10: It is.
9: He was in Couples Retreat, Into the Blue, The Replacements. He's been in a lot of The Replacements, by the way, one of my favorite movies.
10: Don't Be a Menace to South Central While Drinking Your Juice in
9: the
10: Hood.
9: Oh, I forgot he was in that one. They're talking about making a sequel, by the way.
10: Yeah, I mean, he's been in a lot of things.
9: Yeah.
10: But apparently,
9: but not in a long time.
10: It's been a while. Mostly he's living off of The Elf, which is amazing.
9: Well, it plays every holiday season, so that makes sense. But Replacements is on TBS like every Saturday during football season. Like, he's got to get some residuals off that, right?
10: Yeah, that's what I would think. He's been in more than 70 films and TV shows. But yeah, can you believe it? Dude got arrested.
9: Dude, pay your child support.
10: Dude, you got to pay. And then other news, Taylor Swift and Travis Kelce. People are speculating that the wedding is like so close. People are sweating bullets because they're so excited about it.
9: I feel like this is going to be one of those things that they're married and the public still doesn't know.
10: Yeah, that could
9: That's
10: be true.
9: That's honestly how I feel. They're going to like secretly tie the knot some weekend. Everyone's going to be speculating. We're not even

0: I realize like they've been married for like 2 months.
1: Yeah, that's true.
0: They might be married now.
1: Guess who wasn't invited?
0: Uh-oh.
1: Guess who what? Blake Lively and Ryan Reynolds.
0: Oh.
1: They were very good friends until the whole, you know, I have dragons and
0: if
1: one of
0: I
1: them
0: recall,
1: is Taylor's.
0: Wasn't Taylor Swift in a press box with Blake Lively once upon a time?
1: Oh, yeah. They were very close.
0: That's
1: and
0: what
1: then
0: I
1: this
0: thought.
1: Whole Justin Baldoni thing. I mean, Taylor Swift is the godparents to her children.
0: That's what I thought. I thought they were very close. This is surprising a little bit.
1: Taylor Swift has written songs about her kids. Like, and they're saying now Taylor wants nothing to do with Blake Lively.
0: I mean, you don't want that kind of publicity at your wedding. I
1: get
0: that.
1: That's pretty rough. And that's it for today, Sadie Celebrity Sleaze.
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1: Oh, I know, and we didn't do it.
0: Neither one of our pups is here. I feel like we need to make it up to them and bring them in one day.
1: I feel like we should leave now and go get the dog and maybe come back to work. I don't know.

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1: We are giving away different artists every day, so it's like a surprise. 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

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We're in the middle of the 99 at 9, 99 minutes of nonstop new country. 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And by the time it's over, it's going to be almost lunchtime.

0: Taste of Fort Collins is happening September 26th and 27th. And if you like having a good time, this is a great event to go to.
1: Yeah, we're talking food, drinks, music, shopping, and just, I love downtown Fort Collins. It's awesome.
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0: well.
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0: Okay, I cannot stop thinking about the fact earlier in the show we mentioned tomorrow is National Ice Cream Cake Day.
1: Yeah.
0: What kind should I get?
1: Dairy Queen. Hands down.
0: Not a flavor, just Dairy Queen.
1: Just Dairy Queen. That's all you got to say.
0: Northern Colorado's new country, K99. Tomorrow's National Ice Cream Cake Day.

0: Colorado's new country, K99. I am Jeff. That is Sadie. We are getting ready to start our weekend, but before we go, what's today's rapid fire question?
1: Well, with us going into the Greeley Stampede weekend, mm-hmm. which we're going to be out there this weekend, I have to ask, would you rather always get the best parking spot?
0: Ooh.
1: Or never have to wait in line?
0: Oh, man. Uh-huh. Get the good parking spot.
1: Front row or just walk straight in front.
0: Man, that is tough because both are so good and valuable. I'll let you know on Monday. Have a great weekend. Enjoy the Greeley Stampede.

A99. Let me just tell you, if you are already ready for the weekend to be here, keep us on because we'll get you to quit in time quicker.

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Well, we are adding to your summer fun this year with an opportunity for you to win a $500 Visa gift card right now on our app. This is $500 for pool parties and cookouts and road trips and you name it. 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

99. It's Corey Kent with Coe Wetzel. It's Rocky Mountain Low. My name is Jess. I'm on the job with you. Are you watching Dutton Ranch? I feel like the finale of season one is going to be huge with a massive cliffhanger. And I'm okay with that because we now know that there's going to be another season of Dutton Ranch. Now, this was kind of in the air for a little bit, but after seeing the numbers, like breaking viewership records, like we knew that Paramount Plus was not going to let this one go. They were going to keep the story going, and it is happening. I don't think they've started filming yet, but I think if we had to guess, we would probably get season two by early 2027.

K99. Well, we think that Dan and Shay are one of the most important country acts right now, modern country acts, for their impact on country music. Tell us your thoughts on our app and check out their top songs while you're there.

K99. See, this is what we do. We make work days fly by. You're already thinking, gosh, where's the morning going? Pretty soon you're going to be saying, where did the afternoon go? Where did the day go?

0: we know NoCo. Here's what's happening at K99.
1: It's summer in Northern Colorado, and you know exactly what that means. 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

K99. There's just something about a Friday, am I right? The coffee tastes better. The work environment feels a little more relaxing. Even that coworker that, let's be honest, they get under your skin a little bit. They seem pleasant. Here's Ella Langley, she was in Texas.

Lots Farm was a place to go. 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Jack and Jim were a few good men. Where you learn how to kiss and cuss and fight.

K99. You know, it's been a minute since we have heard from Dolly Parton. Yeah, there's been announcements about like her new travel stop and stuff. But where's Dolly herself? 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
1: Well, it's Luke Combs. It's Be By You.
0: It's Jess. I'm on the job with you. And, you know, Dolly Parton has been battling some health issues as of late. In fact, her sister Stella was saying that, you know, she's in good spirits. You know, she's Dolly, right? She's very philosophical about what she's going through. And ultimately, they've been making a lot of jokes just to keep things light. It was really good to see Dolly out at the grand opening of the Tennessean Travel Stop earlier this week. So, you know, she's in the gas station business now. So she was there for the ribbon cutting and she looked great. She just looked like Dolly, right? With her warmth and her good energy and her smile. I hope that she's doing much better than she was earlier this year.
2: 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Summer nights were made for Friday.
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What if Riley hands out, like, these little stick-on mustaches?

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I do think that we've got some new stuff on the way from Sam Hunt. Maybe even a new album entirely. That would be great. Speaking of new country, how about new country from Zach John King? This one's called Get to Drinkin'.

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K99. Are we starting to put some 4th of July plans together? How are we going to be celebrating 250 years of freedom? Tell me on our app.

K99. Hey, it's Jess. Amen is right. The lunch hour is here. And the lunch hour is the perfect excuse to not do anything.

It's Northern Colorado's new country, K99. Is there an artist that you saw back in the day before they got famous? Maybe it was Luke Combs. Maybe it was Eric Church. Tell me on our app. We'll chat more in less than 10.

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1: Can you imagine seeing somebody like Kenny Chesney before he was famous, before he was like selling out stadiums and doing Las Vegas residencies? That is Carry On. It's Jess on your lunch hour. I asked you to share the artists that you saw before they were big. The responses are insane here. Somebody said they saw Morgan Wallen for just $35. That's a steal. Somebody saw Rascal Flatts in a mall parking lot back in the day. Alan Jackson just playing at a bar. Another person said they went to college with Darius Rucker and they did see him play during those college years. Somebody saw Randy Travis at Fanfare, which is now CMA Fest. Even CMA Fest back in the day would be cool to see. Another person said they saw George Strait at a roller rink. Tell me more of these stories on our app.
2: 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Dear America.
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$5.99. Well, with 4th of July right around the corner, we've got to help out with some fireworks. So we've got a $500 Visa gift card that you can win right now on our app. Just tap on Summer Sizzle and pick up a few extra sparklers. John Morgan's here now. Kid myself.

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1: If you like to get out for some karaoke now and again in Fort Collins, there's a new place coming to town, a karaoke bar. 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This will be the third of such places that the owners got. The other two are in Denver and Lone Tree. 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

K99. Lainey Wilson, man, she's been sharing more and more from her wedding in May. And she shared a video of herself and her father with the father-daughter dance. They danced to Butterfly Kisses from Jeff Carson, something that, well, she sang at her kindergarten graduation.

K99. Hey, it's Jess. 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But don't you worry. We're going to make

K99. Man, I know that sometimes we put our favorite artists on a pedestal and we think like, oh, they've got it all. They've got nothing to complain about, nothing to worry about. But honestly, I think when you become famous, especially so quickly, it's tough on you. Just ask Ella Langley. We'll talk more in less than

0: Colorado's new country, K99. Do you ever think that Taylor Swift is too famous sometimes? That's I knew it. I knew you. My name is Jess. I'm on the job with you. Like, she can't go anywhere or do anything on her own. She can't live a normal life. And I feel like that happens for a lot of our favorite country artists as well. In fact, Ella Langley was talking about this. And obviously, she has been thrust into the spotlight and has grown a lot in her fame and celebrity and notoriety. And, you know, at one point, it took a toll on her. Back in August, she took a month away just to focus on her mental health. And now she like gets on stage and she shares her testimony. And she was talking about how there are other things that she's chosen before to run to, like men or drugs or other feelings. But now she's going to God first.
1: 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Northern.
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It's K99. While we are keeping the workday moving, just by bringing you all your favorite new country, like Zach Top, South of Sanity.

K99. I still can't believe that we are saying goodbye to a legend this weekend. In fact, tomorrow, we will say goodbye to Alan Jackson as he is retiring from touring. And this show in Nashville at Nissan Stadium is going to be stacked with our favorite artists. It's going to be one big party.

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1: 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The flag is in the hole. 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

Chicago's new country, K99. Hey, it's Jess. I know that we just started summer. Like, that's not lost on me. The summer season, like, officially started last weekend. But I gotta tell you, I'm already over it. I have been hot and sweaty. I have been sunburned. I have been eaten alive by bugs already. And we're not even through June.

The National Weather Service in Denver has issued a severe thunderstorm warning for northeastern Jefferson County, northwestern Adams County in northeastern Colorado, northeast Boulder and southeast Boulder County in northeastern Colorado, Broomfield County in northeastern Colorado, southwestern Weld County in northeastern Colorado, until 2:45 p.m. At 1:57 p.m. Mountain Daylight Time, a severe thunderstorm was located over Arvada, or 14 miles northwest of Denver, moving northeast at 20 miles an hour. Hazard, quarter-size hail. Source, radar indicated. Impact, damage to vehicles is expected. Locations impacted include Northern Lakewood, Thornton, Arvada, Westminster, Broomfield, Northwestern Commerce City, North Glen, Brighton, Wheat Ridge, Lafayette, Northern Golden, Louisville, Erie, Superior, Federal Heights, Rocky Flats, Todd Creek, and Mountain View. Seek shelter inside a well-built structure and stay away from windows. The storm is capable of producing large hail.

K-99, well done on your part. I can say that, right? Give yourself a pat on the back. You've chosen us to be by your side to knock out this workday. And when you've got us on, not only do you have all your favorite new country, but you kind of forget that you're stuck at work.

0: Northern Colorado's new country, K99. New country from Megan Moroney here in less than 8 minutes. Right now, we're going to shake it.
1: Hey, girl. Oh, now. You know you got everybody looking.

0: K-99.
1: Megan Maroney, beautiful things. My name is Jess. I'm on the job with you. Have you been watching Marshalls this season? How are we feeling about it? Are we liking it? I know some people, they have never watched a single episode of Yellowstone or any of the other spinoffs because they don't have Paramount Plus, but they started watching Marshalls and now they're like, I feel like I have to go back. I have to binge everything. I got to go all in, just dive into the deep end. Good news for you. There is another season of Marshalls that will be happening. We know it's filming already in Utah. And right now we are hearing that it should be starting sometime in the fall. We just don't have an official date yet.
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29. If you're keeping up with any of the teams in the Banana Ball League, you know, the Savannah Bananas, the Texas Tailgaters, there's the Party Animals in that league. They've been recruiting country artists to perform at their games. Hardy was the latest one to do that.

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We have a list on our app of firework names that just don't feel real, like Light and Run, Put It in Reverse. 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I think, honestly, Choosin' Texas could be a great name for a firework. 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Ella Langley on now.

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Northern Colorado's new country, K99. Happy Friday. My name is Matt Sparks. Hang out with us in the next 20 minutes. We're going to get you music from Kane Brown, Bailey Zimmerman, and Luke Combs. And your shot to see Eric Church at Red Rocks, the sold-out show, night 2. And that's coming your way in less than 10.

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Your chance to go to night two at Red Rocks happening right now. Caller number 9 at 800-500-2K99, getting hooked up with a pair of tickets. Good luck. So you

0: 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Hey, it's Evan Paul, and tonight we got a special guest co-host hanging out with us.
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0: Christine Brown with Woman, Northern Colorado's new country K99. Jennifer in Windsor, guess what? You are caller 9, girl.
1: Awesome, thank you.
0: You and a guest going to see Eric Church at Red Rocks Night 2 on July 7th. All three shows are sold out. But who is sending you to the show?
1: K99.
2: An accident southbound I-25 north of Owl Canyon is causing some slow speeds in the area, and I-25 is running a little heavy already between Loveland and Meade. Highway 34 Eisenhower in pretty nice shape. We do have an accident eastbound Harmony just between Boardwalk and LeMay. Delays in the area. 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

Lopez, New Country K99. You going out to the Greeley Stampede this weekend? Myself, Sadie, and Jeff will be out there tomorrow evening handing out K99 shirts. If you see us, make sure you stop by and say hi for your chance to get one of those shirts. Luke Combs, Sleepless in a Hotel Room, is on K99.

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My name is Matt Sparks, and I've got the latest from George Burge, who's teaming up with Luke Bryan for this one. It's called Ride, Ride, Ride, and it's on K99.

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1: Hey, it's Chris Kelly. 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
2: An earlier accident southbound I-25 north of Owl Canyon is still causing some slow speeds, and I-25 does remain heavy between Loveland and Meade this afternoon. Highway 34 Eisenhower, stall and accident free. Crash southbound College after Stewart, delays back approaching Prospect, and an accident eastbound Harmony between Boardwalk and LeMay continues. 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
16: 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This is Northern Colorado's new country, K99.

All right, if you want to be jealous of a family vacation, you got to go check out Thomas Rhett's Facebook page because they were in Switzerland and the photos look absolutely amazing. Northern Colorado's new country, K99. My name is Matt Sparks. Thank you so much for letting us be a part of your Friday afternoon. That's how you going.

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0: 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Got a lot.

0: Luke Combs on Northern Colorado's New Country K99. That was Be By You. My name is Matt Sparks, and summer is usually the best time to have a garage sale in Northern Colorado, right? It's warm out. You usually do them in the morning, so you don't have to worry about like thunderstorms or anything like that. And more often than not, it's you plan it out maybe a little bit in advance. Not a lot, right? You just put your stuff out on the driveway or in the garage or in the yard, and you put signs out that says, yard sale, great deals, come to my place and buy my stuff because I don't want it anymore. Well, if you live in Evans, Colorado, you are going to have a little extra step when it comes to having a garage sale in Evans, as the city is now requiring you to have a permit, which is free, by the way, to have your garage sale. There's only one kicker, though. If you live in your place and you're thinking about doing numerous ones over the summer because you're cleaning out as you go, you can only do two a year, which is kind of crazy. We've got that story for you. If you'd like to check it out and learn more about these permits for garage sales, on the app at K99.
1: You'll see a 90-minute drive on I-25 between Fort Collins and Denver. Southbound I-25 remains heavy between Loveland and Berthoud. We do have an accident. Northbound I-25 near Highway 392 Carpenter Road on the shoulder. Crash cleared southbound College after Stewart. Accident also cleared eastbound Mulberry just near Boardwalk. 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
1: Good evening, Northern Colorado. Here we go again. Another chance for a few severe thunderstorms out there this afternoon through this evening. A severe thunderstorm watch is in effect until 9 p.m. tonight. And then look for partly cloudy skies, overnight lows dipping into the upper 50s overnight. The heat's on for the weekend. We're back to the mid-90s with some gusty winds both Saturday and Sunday. And that summer heat, it sticks around next week. I'm Denver 7 meteorologist Danielle Grant.

New Country K99. The gates for the Greeley Stampede are open now, and you can go and enjoy the concerts, the rodeo, and all of the fun at the Greeley Stampede. We're going to be out there tomorrow. Make sure you swing by. Say hi to myself, Sadie, and Jeff. We're going to be giving out free K99 t-shirts, too, so make sure you see us.

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Can you believe we're going to be celebrating 250 years this Independence Day as USA? Well, to celebrate, we would love to get your feedback on the songs we play on K99. And you could also win $250, too. All you have to do is tell us which songs you like, which ones you don't, and you're automatically entered to win $250 from K99.

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off of his upcoming album, which is going to be his 21st album, by the way, called Silver Sands Marina, that will be dropping on September 25th. That was Kenny Chesney with Carry On Northern Colorado's New Country K99.

edition of The Ride Home is on Northern Colorado's new country, K99. My name is Matt Sparks, sitting shotgun with you to kick off the weekend. Stick around in the next 20 minutes. We're getting you the latest from Lainey Wilson and John Mayer, Shaboozy, and Jason Aldean coming up at

0: on the lookout for a new quarter that's going to be in circulation that doesn't have a mint stamp on it. Instead, it'll just say 4th of July. And this quarter, there's only 250,000 of them made. So make sure you check your pocket change from here on out, and you could have one of those coins. 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

0: National Weather Service in Denver has issued a severe thunderstorm warning for West Central Weld County in northeastern Colorado until 5:45 p.m. At 5:17 p.m. Mountain Daylight Time, a severe thunderstorm was located over Lucerne, or 6 miles northeast of Greeley, moving northeast at 25 miles an hour. Hazard, 60 miles an hour wind gusts and quarter-size hail. Source, radar indicated. Impact, hail damage to vehicles is expected. Expect wind damage to roofs, siding, and trees. Locations impacted include Eastern Greeley, Eaton, Gailton, Gill, Barnesville, Purcell, Lucerne, and Cornish. Seek shelter inside a well-built structure and stay away from windows. The storm is capable of producing damaging winds and large hail.
1: It's 250th. Celebration, which is going to be really cool, right? Well, if you're looking to see fireworks here in Northern Colorado, you have a lot of options. Fort Collins will be having a fireworks display. Loveland will be having a fireworks display. Windsor, Timnath, the Greeley Stampede, and Estes Park over Lake Estes. If you want to find out where these fireworks displays are going to be happening and when the festivities start in each of these Northern Colorado towns, we've got a full guide for you to see right now, and we're giving you the rundown on the app at K99.
2: An accident southbound I-25 at Highway 60 Johnstown is causing delays back towards Highway 402, adding 10 minutes to your drive. Northbound I-25 also stop and go in the area. Highway 34 Eisenhower still seeing some slower speeds this evening and a minor crash at Shields and Plum. This report is sponsored by Colorado State Patrol. The average cost of a first-time DUI in Colorado is over $13,000, and a conviction gives you a criminal record. Make a plan for a sober ride before the party begins. Don't underestimate impairment. Colorado State Patrol. I'm Jen So, K99.
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27: Good evening, Northern Colorado. Here we go again. Another chance for a few severe thunderstorms out there this afternoon through this evening. A severe thunderstorm watch is in effect until 9 p.m. tonight. And then look for partly cloudy skies. Overnight lows dipping into the upper 50s overnight. The heat's on for the weekend. We're back to the mid-90s with some gusty winds both Saturday and Sunday. And that summer heat, it sticks around next week. I'm Denver 7 meteorologist Daniel Grant.

for Morgan Wallen's Mile High Stadium shows, I have to say that Ella Langley's Dandelion Tour at Red Rocks coming up on October 7th is probably the most talked about country concert here in the state of Colorado, hands down, and it should be a great show. Northern Colorado's new country, K99. This is Be Her.

is New Country K99. How would you like to have us pay for some of your summer fun this season? You got a chance to win a $500 Visa gift card right now on the app. And all you have to do is get signed up for your chance to win. It takes 30 seconds. Go do it. The latest from Dan and Shay. This is Say So on K99.

0: Hi, Dave Jensen. I took a little in-state road trip recently up to Bailey, Colorado. And in Bailey, you know what they've got there? They have got this South Park Coney Island hot dog stand, the giant wiener stand. For years, you may have known about it. I have known about it. I've only seen blurry pictures. I said, you know what? I'm going in there. I'm checking it out. I thought it was a blast. It's a lot bigger on the inside than you think. There's plenty of seating outside. They also have ice cream. I didn't know that. Find out more about the South Park Coney Island wiener stand in Bailey. I've got great photos on the app.
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2: You'll see a 95-minute drive on I-25 between Fort Collins and Denver. Earlier accident southbound I-25 at Highway 60 Johnstown is in the clearing stages. Highway 34 Eisenhower is still slow between Greeley and Loveland, and an accident continues southbound Shields at Plum. 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I'm Jen So, K99.
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